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6: 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Sunshine, a high of 72. Clear skies tonight, but chilly, dropping down to 47 degrees overnight. More sunshine back in the forecast tomorrow with a high of 78.
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10: The fixing thing is funny because they fix it every 27 years. 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
11: Right. So we have to, we'll fix it. 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